0: This program contains content that may not be suitable for a younger audience and which should not be attempted or imitated.
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edition of Rich Emery's Power Hour right here on your favorite station. Some Body Count for you. There goes the neighborhood from the self-titled debut album from Body Count, of course, featuring the iconic rapper Ice-T. And some controversy with that one, but thanks to Anthrax and Public Enemy putting out Bring the Noise a year earlier, it kind of launched Body Count in a way. Sort of Ice-T decided, hey, I like metal, I'm going to do some metal, and put himself together a crossover-type metal band, and Body Count was born. The album featured a song called Cop Killer, which raised a huge stink, of course, for obvious reasons, and people were picketing the record label. Eventually, Ice-T pulled Cop Killer off of the subsequent pressings of the album, because he wanted to focus on the rest of the album, not on the controversy. But it was a big deal back then, back in the day. So wanted to celebrate that as well, because yesterday was the anniversary of the day it went gold. The self-titled Body Count album went gold on August 4th, 1992. Lots of music history for you today, as we always do here on Rich Emery's Power Hour, one of two shows I do on your favorite station. This one, 70s, 80s, and 90s, classic rock and classic metal. We're going to go all over the place, celebrating that stuff. We're going to start off with a sad note. Fellow Saskatchewanian from up here in the Great White North, Larry Gillstrom sadly passed back on August 4th last year. So we're going to play some Kickax for you. One of my favorite Kickax songs from Welcome to the Club from 1985, Coming After You. Followed by a classic from the Four Horsemen from Nobody Said It Was Easy, Tired Wings. And close out this trio from yet another classic to celebrate the album from Rainbow, from Ritchie Blackmore's Rainbow. The first album from them, released August 4th, 1975, here in North America. Released in September in the UK. We're going to hear their cover of the Quartermass cover, or Quartermass song, Black Sheep of the Family, written way, way back. There is some relation. Ritchie Blackmore was in a band with someone in Quartermass or something. He really loved the song, and there was some trickery to get it on the album because a lot of the band didn't like it. So Ronnie James Dio and Ritchie Blackmore conspired to get it on, which I think it's a catchy song. So we're going to hear their cover of Black Sheep of the Family, close up this trio. Still to come, some Rat, some Kiss, some Iron Maiden, Testament, Twisted Sister, and more. Here's some classic Kickax, R.I.P. Larry Gillstrom.

I bet there's a bunch of black sheeps out there in your families. You guys are probably the black sheeps. I know just I just know you are. Little Rainbow, Richie Blackmore's Rainbow, 1975. If it hadn't been for that song, maybe there wouldn't have been a rainbow in the first place, because Richie Blackmore, of course, was in Deep Purple, and Ronnie James Dio in Elf, and they kind of got together to do that song, and the chemistry was so good that they thought, hey, let's do some more songs, and voila, we have Richie Blackmore's Rainbow, 1975. Before that, the Four Horsemen, Tired Wings. The Four Horsemen kind of only really had two albums, I think. Not much success after the first album. But it was kind of a project put together by Stephen Harris, who went under the pseudonym Haggis. He was a member of Zodiac Mind Warp and a touring bassist for The Cult for a little while. Ended up switching to rhythm guitar and worked with Rick Rubin before for the Electric album with The Cult. And he was introduced to the vocalist Frank Starr, singer of The Four Horsemen. And they put together this bluesy hard rock project called The Four Horsemen, which is really great. Of course, the big hit off of that one was probably Rockin' Is My Business. And business is good. Starting off that trio with some kick-ass coming after you to celebrate the late Larry Gillstrom. Of course, sadly, we lost him to cancer last year, yesterday in history, August 4, 2025. Founding member of Regina's Kick-Ass. So we definitely heard some kick-ass there in memory of the man. Someone else we lost was Robin Crosby back in 2002, at the age of 42, lead guitarist of Rat. His birthday would have been yesterday, August 4th, born in 1959. So we're going to hear some Rat, of course. You know I love the Rat, from Out of the Cellar to celebrate the man. And, of course, one of the songs he penned, Wanted Man, from Out of the Cellar to start off this trio. We'll follow it up with a classic Canadian tune from Gino Vannelli, Black Cars. A little bit different for what I usually do on this show, but I was just in the mood. And we'll close out this trio with some Kiss to celebrate the birthday tomorrow of Vincent Cusano, a.k.a. Vinnie Vincent, born August 6, 1952 in Connecticut. Of course, he started with Kiss on the Creatures of the Night album, wrote some songs on there, wrote a bunch of songs, like almost all the songs he helped co-write on Lick It Up. And of course he had his Vinnie Vincent Invasion stuff, but we're going to hear I Love It Loud from Creatures of the Night, one of the songs he helped pen as well to close out this trio for some classic Rat.

Oh, no. No, no, this isn't music. 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No, that's enough. No, David, I don't like that. No.

0: A big happy birthday to Vinnie Vincent tomorrow, August 6th. Happy early birthday to him. I Love It Loud, Kiss, Creatures of the Night. Before that, of course, Gino Vannelli, Black Cars. Gino was nominated for a Juno Award, which is our Grammys up here in the Great White North for Male Vocalist of the Year, and he won that in 1979. Him and his brother Joe also won the 1986 Juno Award for Recording Engineer of the Year for the track that we just heard, Black Cars. Gino Vannelli had some success in the 70s and 80s with a few songs, including People Gotta Move, Living Inside Myself, Wild Horses, I Just Want to Stop, and him and his brother moved to L.A. in like 1972, Desperate and Broke. They went to the A&M Studios to get a record contract and waited for Herb Alpert to come out, the co-owner of A&M, and accosted him with a demo, and they were signed to that label and put out their album Crazy Life in 1973. So I guess some if you work hard enough, eventually it pays off, right? Before that, we heard Rat, Wanted Man, of course, the late, great Robin Crosby. Would have celebrated his birthday yesterday, August 4th, but sadly, again, we lost him June 6th, 2002 to complications from AIDS, I guess. A whole bunch of issues related to drugs and all that kind of stuff. So, but that Warren DeMartini and Robin Crosby duo, just awesome together. They were awesome. Lots of great tunes, and he was a good writer as well. So, we're going to celebrate the self-titled debut album and going back way, way back to the 90s, Svengali, the debut album from Svengali. Celebrating an anniversary as well, released August 7th, 1992. We'll hear their song Under the Influence, followed by some Iron Maiden, which is playing double duty to celebrate the song itself, 2 Minutes to Midnight, which came out tomorrow in history, August 6th, 1984. It also is a happy birthday play to the singer Bruce Dickinson, who celebrates his birthday August 7th. Born in 1958, so we'll hear 2 Minutes to Midnight from Power Slave, and we'll close out this trio with some thrash from Testament, Practice What You Preach, released August 8th, 1989, the third studio album from the Thrashers. We'll hear Perilous Nation, but first, some classic Svengali.
1: Look at me in the eyes, you shall see nothing, hear

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1: 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Excellent!
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This is Chris from CPG. You're listening to a man more popular than poutine and ice hockey, Canada's own Rich Embree.

selling near gold, and the first Testament album to go top 100 on the Billboard charts. Practice What You Preach, released August 4th, 1989. Of course, some places say August 8th, so we're going to do 4th just because it's closer to today. Great album from them. Before that, Iron Maiden, 2 minutes to midnight to celebrate Bruce Dickinson's birthday, August 7th. And, of course, the anniversary of 2 minutes to midnight, the single, Tomorrow in History, August 6, 1984. And starting off with Svengali to celebrate their self-titled debut, released August 7th, 1992. Got time for one more, maybe one and a half. Depends. Some of you radio folks might get the last one cut off a little bit, but I apologize. But I'm going to close off on a kind of fun summary song. Bob Rock's band, Paola's. You guys know Bob Rock as a producer of some of the biggest albums in history, but he was also in a band called the Paolas. We're going to hear their song, Never Said I Love You, featuring Carol Pope of Rough Trade to close up the show. Kind of a summery, fun song, but before that, we got some Twisted Sister, I'll Never Grow Up. That is to celebrate Eddie Ojeda's birthday today, born August 5th, 1952. So happy birthday to Twisted Sister guitarist Eddie Ojeda. With the Under the Blade song, I'll Never Grow Up. We'll see y'all next time. Stay sexy, keep those horns up high, and always, always, always, and sending prayers out to our friend DJ Dollar Bills over there at Stay Vintage Radio. Sadly, his house got burnt down in a fire, so I haven't heard anything on a GoFundMe or anything, but if I do, I will pass it on. Send some prayers out to him for all of us. We'll see y'all next time.

hope that doesn't sum up the calibre of today's show. The show, of course, being Rocks, Rocks Covers with me, the Rockmeister, where we do an hour's worth of cover versions by rock bands. And as you've guessed by the start of today's show, they don't always are covers of rock songs. Start off today's show with Placebo. What? And well, they did an album of covers, and that was taken off their cover of Boney M's Daddy called It Can Only Get Better. Hopefully, says he, knowing what the playlist is. This, though, is a little bit of Weezer.

Quite a gentle start to today's show. Phil Collins with his cover of Cyndi Lauper's True Colours. Before that, Queensryche, who rocked it up a little bit with Billy Idol's Rebel Yell. Weezer with Tears for Fears and Everybody Wants to Rule the World. And Placebo, starting off today's show, still making me smile, with Boney M's Daddy Cool. Now is the time to rock it up a little bit. This is Motorhead with their cover of the Rolling Stones' Sympathy for the Devil.

Matchbox 20 with a live version of David Bowie's Modern Love brings us more or less to the halfway stage of today's episode of Rock's Rock's Covers with me, the Rockmeister. Before that, we had the Mighty Mighty Bosstones with their cover of Kiss's Detroit Rock City, and then Motorhead's Sympathy for the Devil. Of course, a big hit for the Rolling Stones. We are now starting to rock it up after the the slightly slow and gentler start of today's show. This is a little bit of Ronnie James Dio and Yngwie Malmsteen with their cover of Aerosmith's Dream On.

Health Songs and their cover of Judas Priest's Breaking the Law. And I must admit, as the series has progressed, I have used Health Songs quite a lot on occasions. I don't know what it is about them. I quite like their covers. Before that, though, we had David Bowie and his cover of the Rolling Stones' Let's Spend the Night Together. Patti Smith with Nirvana's, Smells Like Teen Spirit. And then Ronnie James Dio, and Yngwie Malmsteen with their cover of Aerosmith's Dream On. I reckon I can squeeze two more in before it's time for me to bid you my fond farewells. One of them is this one from U2.

Suzanne Vega's Tom's Diner, covered by These Wolves, brings us to the end of today's show. Before that, we had U2 and their cover of Lou Reed's Satellite of Love. I'm going to finish off with Black Sabbath's Sabbath, Bloody Sabbath by Bruce Dickinson and Godspeed. But hopefully you've enjoyed my selection enough to join me same time, same place, same channel next week. As always, big thanks for listening to the show, and I'll see you all again next week. Until then, keep smiling, and bye for now.

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2: The Firebolt Rock Festival is back at White Bottom Farm this year from the 6th to the 9th of August. And we want you to come and join us for our 5th anniversary. See our headliners Mason Hill, Massive Wagons and The Wild Hearts. Along with sets from Ricky Warwick and The Fighting Hearts, Wednesday 13, FM, The New Roses, Dare, The Virgin Marys, Thieves of Liberty and many more. 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
1: 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Take it, we'll see you at the bar then. Cheers, folks.

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0: The Firebolt Rock Festival is back at White Bottom Farm this year from the 6th to the 9th of August, and we want you to come and join us for our 5th anniversary. 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Ticket, we'll see you at the bar then. 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
1: 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Take it, we'll see you at the bar then. Cheers, folks.

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0: The Firebolt Rock Festival is back at White Bottom Farm this year from the 6th to the 9th of August, and we want you to come and join us for our 5th anniversary. 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Take it, we'll see you at the bar then. Cheers, folks.
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0: The Firebolt Rock Festival is back at White Bottom Farm this year from the 6th to the 9th of August, and we want you to come and join us for our 5th anniversary. 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Cheers, folks.
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1: The Firebolt Rock Festival is back at White Bottom Farm this year from the 6th to the 9th of August, and we want you to come and join us for our 5th anniversary. 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Take it, we'll see you at the bar then. Cheers, folks.

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2: 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Take it, we'll see you at the bar then. Cheers, folks.

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3: 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Cheers, folks.

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1: 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Cheers, folks.
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0: 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Ticket, we'll see you at the bar then. Cheers, folks.
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The Firebolt Rock Festival is back at White Bottom Farm this year from the 6th to the 9th of August, and we want you to come and join us for our 5th anniversary. 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Take it, we'll see you at the bar then. Cheers, folks.

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Take it, we'll see you at the bar then. Cheers, folks.

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2: At the Moscow Peace Festival back in 89, and we went on stage and we were singing Still Loving You, and 100,000 Russians were singing along with the German band every word. I think that was the moment for the inspiration for the song I want to play for you now. Even though the wind is blowing us right in the face many times, I think, you know, there's always hope. Hope that we'll stop killing each other and someday we all live in peace together on this planet. Here's Wind of Change.

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See our headliners Mason Hill, Massive Wagons and the Wild Hearts, along with sets from Ricky Warwick and the Fighting Hearts, Wednesday 13, FM, The New Roses, Dare, The Virgin Marys, Thieves of Liberty and many more. 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Take it, we'll see you at the bar then. Cheers, folks.

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4: Father?
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5: What is democracy?
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1: Don't you remember when you were little? 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

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Take it, we'll see you at the bar then. Cheers, folks.

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1: 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Take it, we'll see you at the bar then. Cheers, folks.

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0: The Firebolt Rock Festival is back at White Bottom Farm this year from the 6th to the 9th of August, and we want you to come and join us for our 5th anniversary. 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Ticket, we'll see you at the bar then. Cheers, folks.
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2: 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Cheers, folks.
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hope that doesn't sum up the calibre of today's show. The show, of course, being Rocks, Rocks Covers with me, the Rockmeister, where we do an hour's worth of cover versions by rock bands. And as you've guessed by the start of today's show, they don't always are covers of rock songs. Start off today's show with Placebo. What? And well, they did an album of covers, and that was taken off their cover of Boney M's Daddy called It Can Only Get Better. Hopefully, says he, knowing what the playlist is. This, though, is a little bit of Weezer.

Quite a gentle start to today's show. Phil Collins with his cover of Cyndi Lauper's True Colours. Before that, Queensryche, who rocked it up a little bit with Billy Idol's Rebel Yell. Weezer with Tears for Fears and Everybody Wants to Rule the World. And Placebo, starting off today's show, still making me smile, with Boney M's Daddy Cool. Now is the time to rock it up a little bit. This is Motorhead with their cover of the Rolling Stones' Sympathy for the Devil.

Matchbox 20 with a live version of David Bowie's Modern Love brings us more or less to the halfway stage of today's episode of Rock Rocks Covers with me, the Rockmeister. Before that, we had the Mighty Mighty Boss Tones with their cover of Kiss's Detroit Rock City, and then Motorhead's Sympathy for the Devil. Of course, a big hit for the Rolling Stones. We are now starting to rock it up after the the slightly slow and gentler start of today's show. This is a little bit of Ronnie James Dio and Yngwie Malmsteen with their cover of Aerosmith's Dream On.

Health Songs and their cover of Judas Priest's Breaking the Law. And I must admit, as the series has progressed, I have used Health Songs quite a lot on occasions. I don't know what it is about them. I quite like their covers. Before that, though, we had David Bowie and his cover of the Rolling Stones' Let's Spend the Night Together. Patti Smith with Nirvana's, Smells Like Teen Spirit. And then Ronnie James Dio even, and Yngwie Malmsteen with their cover of Aerosmith's Dream On. I reckon I can squeeze two more in before it's time for me to bid you my fond farewells. One of them is this one from U2.

Suzanne Vega's Tom's Diner, covered by These Wolves, brings us to the end of today's show. Before that, we had U2 and their cover of Lou Reed's Satellite of Love. I'm going to finish off with Black Sabbath's Sabbath, Bloody Sabbath by Bruce Dickinson and Godspeed. But hopefully you've enjoyed my selection enough to join me same time, same place, same channel next week. As always, big thanks for listening to the show, and I'll see you all again next week. Until then, keep smiling, and bye for now.

the guys on the beach who hate everything? Is this some sort of hip music that I don't understand?

Oh man, it's me, it's me. It's your right tank, Bobby D, and welcome to the place where the guitars are loud, the opinions are louder, and absolutely nobody gets offended by a little sarcasm. Ugly Kid Joe and Everything About You. Now there's a band that figured out one of rock and roll's greatest secrets. You don't have to take yourself seriously to make seriously good music. A killer riff, a tongue planted firmly in cheek, and just enough attitude to make everybody wonder if they were in on the joke or the punchline. You know what? We're just getting started, man. Later on, we're opening the vault to our featured artists, digging into the music, the stories, and the moments that turned them into rock legends. Then, it's time for the Request Inferno, where your requests either become the highlight of the show or become evidence that you made some very questionable decisions in high school. Want to throw your song in the fire? Call the Rock Tank Listener Line, 501-712-0253. If your request is brilliant, we'll celebrate it. If it's terrible, we'll celebrate it anyway, and then make fun of you just a little bit. That's how family works, man. So don't go anywhere. Don't let anybody steal the radio. And whatever you do, keep that volume button turned all the way up. This is the Rock Tank Radio Show.

there's a kiss of death, there's a kiss of passion. And it was one of those words that you could say almost anywhere and someone would go, oh, I've heard of that band, Kiss. And to everybody's credit, and egos were quite big in the band, it's one of those cases where everybody went, yeah, that's the name. And I remember thinking, oh, geez, please, you know, don't fight me on this. This should be the name of the band. The makeup came about the same way, which is fascinating. We literally went down to the 5- and 10-cent store and we bought makeup and we had a broken mirror. And the interesting thing, it took us months to learn how to do it properly because we would go on stage and the stuff would blind us. It would run into our eyes.

Ah, Def Leppard right here on the Riot King Radio Show with Photograph. Now, that's how you introduce yourself to the world, man. Released in 1983 off the Pyromania album, Photograph became the song that launched Def Leppard into rock stratosphere. The riffs were massive. The chorus was unforgettable. And suddenly, these guys from Sheffield, England, weren't just another hard rock band. Dude, they were everywhere. And here's the crazy part. They weren't chasing a trend. They were creating one. Big hooks, layered vocals, polished production, and the guitars, they could shake the walls without burying the melody. That's why songs like this still sound as powerful today. It's what separates a hit from a classic. A hit has a moment. A classic? Keeps finding new fans, man. We've got plenty more coming your way, so don't wander off. The featured artist is still ahead, and later, we'll fire up the Request Inferno, where your requests take over the airways. Keep it loud! The Rock King Radio Show rolls on, baby!

how you throw a party, man. Bon Jovi right here on the Rock King Radio Show. That song doesn't ask you politely to participate. It assumes you already are. Hands in the air, voice half done, standing shoulder to shoulder with 20,000 of your closest friends that you've never met before, man. That's arena rock. You don't just hear it. You survive it. And Bon Jovi knew exactly what they were doing, dude. They packed Slippery When Wet and New Jersey with songs that just weren't hits, man. They were built to echo off of concrete walls, bounce off the upper deck, and leave you hoarse for 3 days afterwards. Dude, that's not accident. That's craftsmanship. All right. Keep those features working overtime because we've still got our featured artists on the way. And later, we're firing up the Request Inferno. So don't wander off. Somebody might steal your seat. And around here, we don't issue backstage passes for bathroom breaks. The Rock Team Radio Show rolls on.

The School of Rock. And we shall teach rock and roll.

I've got to tell you something. Sometimes you look at a calendar and think, there is no way that that much time has gone by. But here we are, man. It's been a year since we said goodbye to one of the most recognizable, unpredictable, and downright unforgettable characters to ever grab a microphone. Ozzy Osbourne, the Prince of Darkness, the guy who helped invent heavy metal, survived things that would have taken out lesser mortals, and somehow turned biting the head off of a bat into a sentence that would be forever attached to rock and roll history. Here's the thing about Ozzy, though. Behind the crazy stories, behind the controversy, behind the madness, there was a voice. A voice that could sound haunting, vulnerable, angry, and powerful all at the same time. Look, man, Ozzy wasn't perfect. He wasn't supposed to be. That's why people loved him. He was real. And today, we're going to remember the legend the best way we know how, by turning it up. This is Ozzy Osbourne and Miracle Man.

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If you're just joining us, you've walked right in the middle of our featured artist spotlight. Tonight, we're cranking the volume on the Swiss rock machine known as Crocus. So stay right here, because we're digging deeper into the songs, the stories, and the legacy of rock's most underrated bands. This is

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1: 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Rock on.
0: You know what? Whenever I hear somebody request Purple Rain, the immediate thought is to go to Prince. But you know me, I love a good cover. So tonight, I'm going to give you a little Westbound Suns and their cover of Purple Rain. Check this one out.

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0: The Firebolt Rock Festival is back at White Bottom Farm this year from the 6th to the 9th of August, and we want you to come and join us for our 5th anniversary. 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Ticket, we'll see you at the bar then. Cheers, folks.
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The Firebolt Rock Festival is back at White Bottom Farm this year from the 6th to the 9th of August, and we want you to come and join us for our 5th anniversary. 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

0: Wagons and the Wild Hearts. Along with sets from Ricky Warwick and the Fighting Hearts, Wednesday 13, FM, the New Roses, Dare, the Virgin Marys, Thieves of Liberty, and many more. 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Take it, we'll see you at the bar then. Cheers, folks.
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0: The Firebolt Rock Festival is back at White Bottom Farm this year from the 6th to the 9th of August, and we want you to come and join us for our 5th anniversary. 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Ticket, we'll see you at the bar then. Cheers, folks.
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0: The Firebolt Rock Festival is back at White Bottom Farm this year from the 6th to the 9th of August, and we want you to come and join us for our 5th anniversary. 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Ticket, we'll see you at the bar then. Cheers, folks.
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0: The Firebolt Rock Festival is back at White Bottom Farm this year from the 6th to the 9th of August, and we want you to come and join us for our 5th anniversary. 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Ticket, we'll see you at the bar then. Cheers, folks.
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See our headliners Mason Hill, Massive Wagons, and the Wild Hearts, along with sets from Ricky Warwick and the Fighting Hearts, Wednesday 13, FM, The New Roses, Dare, The Virgin Marys, Thieves of Liberty, and many more. 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Take it, we'll see you at the bar then. Cheers, folks.

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0: 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Take it, we'll see you at the bar then. Cheers, folks.
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0: The Firebolt Rock Festival is back at White Bottom Farm this year from the 6th to the 9th of August, and we want you to come and join us for our 5th anniversary. 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Take it, we'll see you at the bar then. Cheers, folks.
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0: The Firebolt Rock Festival is back at White Bottom Farm this year from the 6th to the 9th of August, and we want you to come and join us for our 5th anniversary. 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Take it, we'll see you at the bar then. Cheers, folks.
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2: 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Take it, we'll see you at the bar then. Cheers, folks.

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0: The Firebolt Rock Festival is back at White Bottom Farm this year from the 6th to the 9th of August, and we want you to come and join us for our 5th anniversary. 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Take it, we'll see you at the bar then. Cheers, folks.
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0: The Firebolt Rock Festival is back at White Bottom Farm this year from the 6th to the 9th of August, and we want you to come and join us for our 5th anniversary. 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For tickets, just head to our website, www.firebolt.co.uk, and come party with us at the 5th Firebolt Rock Festival this August. Take it, we'll see you at the bar then. Cheers, folks.
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to pass that Adam, once again, entirely without realizing it, carried yet another legendary sword. The bards sang him brave, and even the warriors of light rallied behind him, whispering, strangely enough, through his pillow. Now all he had to do was, well,